0: 6-4. Sergeant, we couldn't signal 1 for a 30.
1: Okay,
0: proceed, thank you.
1: I don't have that.

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1: I'll be assisting in locating Keith Lexington at Old Bedford. Party seat, she's out walking, drop her keys. I'll give you the plate in a second.
0: Receive.
1: 6 November, Charlie Alpha 84.
0: Receive.
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1: 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They're going to have a friend come get them, and they're going to come back and look in a few minutes. They wanted to get long pants on due to the bugs.

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1: 7.
0: Head towards Pyramid Health. We have a 911 caller on the line reporting. He's being kidnapped and being taken against his will to rehab. We're assuming he's going to be headed towards Pyramid Health. He's on Route 2 now.
1: Where is he? Receive an 8.
2: Four copy from the high school.
0: Received. 911 caller reports he's in a white vehicle.

0: 7 to control. Is it a white van with a commercial plate?
1: Okay.
2: You gotta be a bus driver. Unknown on if it's a van or not.
0: Received. I'm behind a white van now. Said they're en route to Pyramid.
1: I can see you're passing Conrad Street and that really needs to pull over.

0: It's just an update. He pulled over, but it looks like he pulled over Route 2 in Acton. If somebody wants to start that way, we're also starting Acton as well.
1: 7 has that to West Suburb.
2: Forward control, do you know how far in Acton he is?
0: Looks like it's right before Piper Road.
2: Received.

0: update the Concord unit. So it sounds like action's going to be tied up. If we can still respond out there, we'll start state as well.
1: Before you said Acton's unavailable.
0: They stated they're tied up. We'll start a unit when they have one available. So do you not have somebody responding at this time, it sounds like?
1: Okay. Crazy. It looks like Piper Road is at light, the first light there on Route 2.

0: Starboard control, that plate's going to be Mass Liberty, Lima Victor, Delta 8389. Then Liberty LVD 8389. It's going to be a white Nissan Pathfinder.
1: Morning,
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1: Racist.

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0: On a stop, 2 west at Ornac with Mass Reg. 6 Foxtrot Bravo Tango 5-1. It's a white Chevy.
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0: 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Car 10.
1: Sir, on the item I had you call in about, that's affirmative. If you can pull one out for one officer ASAP till 1500, I'll have a case number for you in a moment. So you can also take the parking complaint, Hartwell at Lowell, party advising the paving crew that is staged on Hartwell feels they're blocking the roadway too much to allow for school buses to get through.
0: Roger that. 7 to 10, I can take that for you.

0: 33 to control.
1: 33.
0: Yeah, I was up there a few minutes ago, Lowell Road at Hartwell, with Lazaro. They did have a trailer on Hartwell for a bit. That's all gone. The buses were getting in and out, no problem when I was up there. But I believe they're all gone now.
1: Tracy, thank you.
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0: Case number for that one today is going to be 26-15734. 15734. Also be advised he called one in for all next week. That I'll email to you.
1: Perfect, thank you.

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0: Can you respond 129 Everett Street, 129 Everett Street, report of a gas-powered leaf blower there?
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1: For the fraud report, you can call in for further information.
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1: C3 responding, 11 Wheeler Road, Barrel Farm, for the inside odor gas, 1823.
0: Engine 3 from C3. Engine 3. Now, this was a call on to Station 1. She was reporting that the odor was heaviest on the Charlie side of the building, on the, Bravo side, on the greenhouse side. Great day, thank you. Pilot, Engine 3, you're going to be delayed by the train.
1: Delayed by the train, 824.

0: 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I'm from out of one. On arrival, investigating.
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2: 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Engine 4 will have command investigating.
1: 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Engine 4 expand investigating. 828.
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0: Control on suspend.
1: Answering command.
0: The flight order, in the greenhouse and on the back by the employee entrance. Staff reports they did have a heater issue in the greenhouse about a month ago. It was serviced. Similar occurrence. We'll be re-metering the greenhouse and the main building.
1: Heater issue about a month ago, similar occurrence, metering the greenhouse, 832.

0: 28 to Cost 7.
1: Go ahead, sir.
0: What was the name of those bodies?
1: VH Landscaping.
0: Roger, thank you. Control, just note down the log, please.
1: Very good.

0: Control 7.
1: Go ahead.
0: Sir, that was CH Charlie Hotel Landscaping.
1: Affirm.
0: Very soon, thank you.
2: Nine to control, be out, Concord Green.

0: Farrell, I'm from Gold Command.
1: Answering command.
0: She was isolated to the unit in the greenhouse. It's been deactivated, the gas has been shut off. Staff will take care of the maintenance of that unit. We have 2-8, all companies clear.
1: Isolated to the unit in the greenhouse. Gas has been shut off. Staff contact maintenance for that unit. All companies clear. Command terminated. 843.

9 to control. Star 9. I'll be clear. I'll take an OS, please.

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Car 10. Sir, could you give me a call at 3413? Roger.

0: Four car nine, car seven.
1: Car nine. Car seven.
0: Respond 150, Baker Road Extension, Suite 101, 101. They're putting an aggressive patient in there. However, he's just leaving. We're still gathering info.
1: All right, Chief.

0: 12097. Send me a male party described as long silver hair, gray sweater. He's taking off on his bicycle, wearing a black and silver bike helmet.
1: All right.

0: Control car 7.
1: 7.
0: Sir, this is going to be in regards to the party you took a report on yesterday. They were attempting to serve him with a no trespass order. He refused to sign. Became verbally aggressive. The doctor escorted him out of the office. However, they are unsure of his whereabouts at this point.
1: Breathe. Control, does he have a no trespass order at 150 Baker Ave?
0: The medical office was attempting to trespass him from their office, Suite 101, due to his recent behaviors. He refused to sign it.
1: So there's no trespass order, correct?
0: There's no order in effect. They were, when he showed up today, they were attempting to give him it.
2: Lives in Acton. I'm going to check Elm Street, see if I can locate that party.

I'll be out 150 Baker Ave.

0: Control, what suite was it?
1: Suite 101, Concord and Lexington, oral surgeons.
0: All right.

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1: 5-7.
0: 9 to control. I'll be clear. I'll add a supplemental on Officer Berman's report from yesterday. If you could reference that on the call, please.

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1: Great.
2: 2 to 10, sir. I'm on the 100 block of correction, 1000 block of Lowell Road. I can take that.
1: That'd be great. Thank you.
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2: Heath Bridge, 264 Heath Bridge. The gas power is 84.
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3: C3 and A3 will be responding from Walden Pond. Engine 3 and Ladder 1 will be delayed.
0: Receive C3, A3 from Walden Pond. Edge of 3, Ladder 1, delayed, 944.

0: Island. Did I hear that you had one of the cruisers on Lowell Road?
1: That's affirmative. They were in the 1000 block. They're heading that way.
0: Perfect. Thank you.

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0: 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Engine 3. We'll see what the police have to say before you make your way up this way.
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2: Alarm company called back, spoke to the homeowner who's on scene. It was a false alarm. They knocked the panel off the wall.
0: C3 will continue and you can clear all other companies.
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3: Flag down that landscape company. They were advised of the complaint. You just sign me an OF, please.
4: Are you safe? C3 from fire alarm.
0: C3 answering.
4: Sir, car 2 is on scene confirming no issues. Did you still want to continue?
0: 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Thank you.
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0: 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Responding comment.
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0: Activation is due to the testing. The channel hadn't been reset after they had concluded the Ansel test. No issue again.
1: Activation due to testing. Panel hadn't been reset. No issues. 10:02.

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0: Spoke to the technician, both the info system and the fire alarm system back at normal status. 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
0: I'll be clear.
1: 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Well, be advised that gentleman you talked to in the parking lot yesterday called and I transferred him to you, believe.

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0: Sir, when you get a chance, could you give me a call at 3409?
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0: Receive, ma'am. Could you just let IT get into Khartoum, please? Help me get down there.
1: Affirm, I'm standing by now. Please come on to the parking lot.
0: Thank you. He's on his way.

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0: Transporting 3 to Concord District Court, starting mileage 283.

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0: I'll be clear. I think mileage is the same.
1: Reaches.

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0: Tower 7. Sir, can you signal one party in the lobby requesting to speak with an officer? 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That's a road depot.
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2: 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Control the car 2. Car 2. There's
0: on C3.
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0: Companies are on arrival. Nothing showing from 3.
1: Companies on scene, nothing showing from 3 side. C3, you have command, 1139.
0: On buildings in the process of being evacuated, we do have alarm sounding.
1: Racing process being evacuating, alarms are sounding, 1139.

0: 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I'll be clear.
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0: 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We'll be clearing Lotta 1.
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Be advised, come in multiple times over the past few days. Staff was supposed to be reaching out to the alarm company in regards to it.

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1: Received, sir. 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
0: 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Just should take a minute.
1: Affirm.

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0: 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We will be clear.
1: 3-6.

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1: Seven.
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0: 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I'll make my way over there. I'll handle that.
1: Read your value.
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1: Car 4.
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1: Where is he?

0: 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Call me.
1: Control 7.
0: Go ahead.
1: 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Your pleasure.
0: I'll be on a 1 in 1 second.
1: All right.

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1: Oh, of course, there's no leaf blowers, it's a saw being used.
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She's punching the wall, possibly combative. 1415.

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0: 3-82, you're on 785 Main, Pyramid Health, 29-year-old female, suffering from paranoia. Staff advising she was punching the wall at one point. She's currently seemingly calm, requesting transport to the hospital for medical attention.

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1: 9, call me out.
0: Can you respond, 25 Maple Street? Caller reporting he went to a location to pick his dog up from the groomer while he was inside a GMC van parked behind him, blocking him in. Made contact with the owner, who resides at 25 Maple Street, stated that he was in his driveway, yelled an obscenity at him, and then went back in his house, refusing to move the vehicle.
1: Racing.

0: Control 9, just based off the RP's description, they might be on Maple Court. Seems like it was a back entrance to the duplex there.
1: Great.

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0: 7 Control. Car 7. Myself and 2 will be clear. I'll be following up to the hospital.
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Extension stations 1 and 2 for a 3 car MBC, Route 2 westbound prior to Walden Street. One party complaining of injury.

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1: Concord fire alarm, E3, engine 3, engine 4, A3. On Route 2 West, prior to Walden Street. Report of a three-car MVC. State police is off. Reporting one party complaining of a head injury. 1433.
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0: 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Nobody flagged me down. 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Nobody heard or saw anything. If you want to give them a call back, see if they're all set. File on C3.
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0: Responding to Route 2, westbound, just prior to Walden Street.
1: C3 responding, portion 34. File
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1: A3 responding route 2 westbound prior to Walden Street. State police on scene, 3 car, MBC. One party complaining of head injury, 1435.

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2: 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TDs requesting you to enter via Cambridge Turnpike.
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0: C3.
1: C3.
0: On arrival. So, two cars involved by the looks of it. C3 will be command.
1: On arrival, believed to be two cars involved. C3 is command, 1438.

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1: Car 10.
0: Sir, can you take the parking complaint? Sudbury Road is going to be between 54 and 68 Sudbury. RP's from 54 advising a black SUV had been parked blocking her driveway. She went out and spoke with the male operator, asked him to move. He obliged, pulled up, however, not.
2: I think we're going to be out there with just your engine 4. Don't commit down this way. You guys just stay to Walton Street.
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0: You show me clear, GOA. 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I'll be clear.
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1: 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I'll start another ambulance, 1441.

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5: Fire 9.
1: I'm sorry, I reached out to the RP from that. 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Solve that.
5: 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Thank you.
6: We're clearing shortly. We have that location. 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
1: A2.
0: We're clear of Emerson, responding to the MVA on Route 2.
1: Clear of Emerson, responding Route 2 westbound, prior to Walden, the MVA, 1445.

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1: Where is he?
2: Fire alarm from Route 210.
1: Answering, command.
2: My correction, this was three cars involved. We will have two transports and one refusal. K3 will be transporting shortly.
1: Three called cars involved. Two transports, one refusal. A3 transporting shortly, 1448.
0: Vehicle's going to be Mass Reg 3, M Mike, and November, D Delta, 8-1.
1: 3-2.

0: 10 to control.
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0: 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Engine 3, Seaford clear.
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0: 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Staff calling in fire alarm activation. There's unknown smoke or fire. They are advising there is a construction company on scene, possibly in relation to that. Maintenance was en route to the area to check on it. Break C3, you want the mutual aid ladder or companies investigate prior?
1: We'll be off here in a minute. We'll hold off on the mutual aid ladder.
0: Racing 1500.

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0: System reset on its own prior to our arrival. 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
1: Receive system reset prior to arrival. 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Company's investigating. 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
0: Staff has already notified morale.
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0: 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C3. Norell has been notified and is en route. Engine 3 and C3 will be clear. System has been reset with several troubles remaining in the system.
1: Received. Norell notified and responding. Companies are clear. System's been reset with several troubles remaining. 1511.

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0: 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A3, copy.
1: 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Patient refusal.

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0: You respond 181 Stowe Street, 181 Stowe Street. Neighbors reporting a green Kia with no plates parked the wrong way. Been there since this morning.
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0: 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It's going to be a red Camry.

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1: 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I'll be clear. Control, can you hit me a tow over here?

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0: 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Car 6.
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1: Emergency, thank you.

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0: Motor vehicle stop. Parking lot of the post office on Barrel Street, out with Mass Reg. 5 Romeo, November Mike 67. 5 RNM 67. It's going to be a gray Range Rover.

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0: 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It's going to be in the parking lot of Concord Park, out with Mass Reg. 3 Romeo Mike Juliet 23. 3 RMJ 23. It's going to be a gray Mini Cooper.

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It'll be for an 86-year-old female, fall, unable to stand, 1714.

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0: Over 7.
2: Car 7, assist the fire department, 439 Hayward Mill Road, medical.
0: Received. I'll be clear to stop in just a moment. I'll be on my way.
2: Received.

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0: I'll be clear. 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
1: Received, and that's going to be 439 Haywards Mill Road.

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0: I'll be clear. We've written warning for to the RO for no inspection. I'll also be clear from my traffic post

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0: Car 6, you respond over to the Rose Street in the area of Karma. You'll be looking for a blue Mustang described as an SUV. Batch registration, E-Echo, V-Vector, 88 Bravo Hotel. The vehicle is occupied by a dog. Sounds like the dog may have been in the vehicle for upwards of 2 hours. The owner is possibly inside of Karma.
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0: Car 6, can you respond over to Care 1, 57 Ornac? We've received several 911 calls from a patient up there, first name of Elizabeth, last name of Gallant. Can you just confirm and check everything is okay?
1: Roger.

0: A2 from Farallon. 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